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Bridging people, places, and ideas. 81.3 J-Wave. 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Linkscape. Connectors Avenue.

trip starts here at the check-in counter.Relax in the comfort of the lounge. Now, the trip begins at the gate.

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1: Yeah, praise from the top again. Classic Rick Ross, Drake, French Montana. Yeah.
0: Real shit.

ほらほらほらほら。いや、ちょっともうちょっとミックスしたかったんだけど、もう残り時間がちょっと短いってことなんで、ちょっと次の曲行きたいわ。Yeah, old to the new, new to the old. Yeah, これが brand new French Montana. Yeah, Max B, Rick Ross. Yeah, it's called the Smoking Part 2. Crazy.Yachts in the water, bad bitches on time. Cuban links. Yeah, let's go, let's go. Tokyo Beach Foundation. Yeah, 81.3 FM J Wave. Wow. Cowboys. Yeah, let's go, let's go.

0: Not enough. Yeah, brand new French Montana Max B, Rick Ross, crazy. Not enough.
1: From LA to Miami, MMG on the past.
0: Nice.
1: Private jet prophecies, wealth what I ask.
0: You're ready? Yeah, Tokyo Beats Foundation, you're ready? 81.3 J-Wave, you're ready? Yeah.

Tokyo Beats Foundation. J-Wave. J-Wave. Tokyo Beats Foundation.

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0: 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Whole different animal.
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